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106.3 The Fox, Rex Howard. And coming up on the Monday, yeah, Steve N and Steve's Heartburn of the Day. And it's sponsored by T.R. Williams Insurance. And you got great classic rock and the heartburn to go along with it. It's there on Monday. 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

0: Sitting too little throughout the day as opposed to sitting too much. 106.3 The Fox, Saturday night, Rex Howard here. Researchers found that people who sat very little each day actually had a higher risk of death and heart problems than those who sat an average amount, especially if they worked physically demanding jobs. So researchers followed 41,000 adults in China for like 12 years, found the lowest risk of death was among people who sat about 4 hours a day. Surprising, right? Those who sat less than 2 hours a day had a higher risk. But a catch. More than 60% of those people work physically demanding jobs like farming and construction. So keep that in mind as we sit up, maybe dance a little bit here soon to Motley Crue, kinda.
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0: She removed all the towels, reserving pool chairs. 106.3 The Fox Rex Hour. Looks like it's going to be definitely a pool week this upcoming week. Going to get hot. Going to get hot. And we have a woman posted a TikTok of her removing all the towels on an empty pool deck. They were put there to reserve the chairs. She said it was just a bit of fun, but people are debating it online. They're calling her evil, a vigilante, or maybe a superhero. The internet seems to be debating on this. It was an empty pool deck, but a lot of people had their chairs on reserve, and she was just having some fun. Others say she was spoiling people's vacations. I don't know. They were all white. I don't know. Were they all white or the different? I think there were different towels there. So who knows? Black Crow's coming up.
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106.3 The Fox, Rex Howard. It's your Saturday night. Time Warp tomorrow morning from 8 until noon with Bill St. James. Themes not limited to, but will include Young, Dirty Business, and Back to the Year 1975 tomorrow morning here on The Fox.

You have a pet. 106.3 The Fox, Roxy Howard, Saturday nights, and there are 95 million households that have pets. Turns out that it's positive. Positive, get it? Yeah. 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So, yeah, pets, big business, really. And, I mean, probably

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Ultimate Classic Rock. Next week, it'll be Matt Wardlaw in UCR Vault. UCR Backstage, all a part of it. Back Monday night. Bruce Springsteen, Thunder Road on The Fox.

Jim Lima, Continental, and anyone with a Randy Macho Man Savage belt buckle. Ooh, yeah. 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

0: we've got a guy, he tripped over this, tripped and fell at a Waffle House. 106.3 The Fox, Rex Howard, Saturday night, about to step aside for Sammy Hagar. We have an 84-year-old man in Florida suing Waffle House after getting distracted by their strawberry shortcake waffle. Tripped over and fell down over a curb, sustaining injuries. Waffle House has yet to comment. And, he learned it's dangerous out there in Waffle House land. He got a little distracted. It was an image, a delicious image, I guess, in an abnormally high curb, and he fell. So, unfortunately, he didn't just jump back up. He's kind of in rough shape and looking about $300,000 worth of rough shape, I guess, because of the delicious strawberry shortcake picture. It's just a picture.
1: Hey, it's Kahuna. Hope you are enjoying your weekend. Already working on things for Monday's morning show. In fact, we're going to go over good news poodles and long-lost wallets. Take a look at signs you're way too into the World Cup. And another example of how you just can't win at work. We get down to it between 6 and 10 right back here on 106.3 The Fox.
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6: Here's your WTOL 11 weather forecast. This evening, partly cloudy skies are expected with mild conditions continuing overnight. Low temperatures will be in the low to mid 60s. There could be a few areas of patchy fog developing by daybreak Sunday. Into your Sunday afternoon, it is going to be a bright and beautiful day. Temperatures in the low to mid 80s with fairly low

0: humidity before the summer heat wave arrives next week. 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
1: Sammy's Beach Bar Rum presents Sammy Hagar's Top Rock Countdown, where Sammy counts down whatever he wants. 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
2: The Red Rocker Sammy Hagar here with another Top Rock Countdown. All right, are you ready? Because this week, we're going to count down my favorite cancer artists. You know, cancer artists meaning the astrological sign, okay? June 21st through July 22nd. You know, there's that cusp thing. Some people are on the cusp, you know. Some like, you know, on the cusp of Leo on one end and you're on the cusp of Gemini on the other end. And, you know, it's a tough one because I know a cancer, I mean, he's listed as a Leo, but he says he's a cancer, okay? A good friend of mine, okay? I'm not going to say who yet because I got all kinds of people in here. But anyway, the bottom line is cancers. The Top Rock Countdown, some of the most talented people. 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It's going to blow your mind. Don't go away. When we come back, you're going to really get me. I really got me. Wait a minute. Oh, you really got me. 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

Ray Davies, 621-44. You really got me. You know, he wrote that song. He wrote it for Van Halen, right? Didn't he? Oh, no. No, they think they wrote it. Yeah. Diamond thinks he wrote it. I guarantee you. Diamond thinks, yeah, man, I wrote that song. Hey, man, whoa, wow. Yeah, Joey Kramer, the dude looks like a lady from Aerosmith. Joey Kramer, drummer time.

0: Now, on my list, the Red Rocker Sammy Hagar here, we're talking about cancers. Now, on my list, it says Mick Fleetwood is a cancer. He's not. I'm telling you, Mick Fleetwood is not a cancer. Jamie, help me out. Look him up. Mick Fleetwood. I'm telling you, he's a Taurus. I did Rock and Roll Road Trip with Mick. He's a dear buddy. I was hanging out with him. He's a friggin' Taurus, a bullheaded, you know, he's like Taurus. He like hangs on. He's the guy that says, I'm the mate that never gave up in the band. I said, Mick, are you the leader of this band? He said, no, I'm the one that never gave up. That is so Taurus. A cancer would give up in a second. Oh, man, they just roll over on you quick.
1: Yeah, it's saying the same date online at Wikipedia, but maybe they're wrong.
0: They're wrong. Okay, but Christine McVie, 7/12/43. Now, she's a cancer, okay? So we're going to play World Turning, my favorite Fleetwood Mac song. If I have one, I got a million.

When we come back, nah, you know what? We ain't even going to take a break. I take it back. But not when we come back. I meant to say, yeah, I take it back that we're not coming back. No, we're not going anywhere. We don't have to come back. Yeah, Mick Jones from The Clash. Not from Foreigner, no. So what, let me, you know, before I play, okay, we're going to play a song by Mick Jones, 626-55. Now, Mick Jones and from The Clash has the same name as Mick Jones from Foreigner. Mick Jones from Foreigner is my dear friend. I've never met Mick Jones from The Clash. I like The Clash, but I don't know Mick Jones. Well, I know Mick Jones, but I don't know that Mick Jones. You know what I'm saying? The Red Rocker here. Now, you know, I'm easily confused, you know, because I drink. You know what I mean? Huh, watch this. I'm not confused anymore. I know I'm drunk. You know what I mean? Okay. So anyway, so Mick Jones, it was my anniversary. I was in New York. This is back in 77, 78 or something like that. And I was, I wanted to go out to dinner at a really nice restaurant called Le Grenouille, I think was the name of it. And I couldn't get in. And so I called Mick Jones and said, hey, you know any great restaurants where I can get in? He said, where would you like to go? I said, well, I wanted to go to Le Grenouille, but I couldn't get in. So he makes a call to one of these big executive record company guys that he was on their label. And the guy gets me a table, and it was Woody Allen's table. And Woody Allen wasn't coming in that night. He canceled something. So I got Woody Allen's table, okay? So I'm saying to the guy, guys, something about, well, Mick Jones. And the guy thought I was talking about the guy from The Clash, the guy at the desk. He was more hip to the guy in The Clash than the guy who actually got me the table. All right, Clash, written by Mick Jones from The Clash, Train in Vain.

0: Train in Vain coming out of that little Deep Purple Hush. Ian Pace, 6:29:48. Now, Ian was a bad drummer. He's got them fast-ass hands. Woo! All right, when we come back, I'm going to blow your mind about something, okay? There's two great guys, great friends, both of them in bands with me, and they're born on the same damn day 10 years apart. When we come back to Red Rock, Sammy Hagar, Top Rock Countdown, Cancers, June 21 to July 22nd. We'll be right back.
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1: Here's your WTOL 11 weather forecast. This evening, partly cloudy skies are expected with mild conditions continuing overnight. Low temperatures will be in the low to mid 60s. There could be a few areas of patchy fog developing by daybreak Sunday. Into your Sunday afternoon, it is going to be a bright and beautiful day. Temperatures in the low to mid 80s with fairly low humidity before the summer heat wave arrives next week. For 106.3 The Fox, I'm WTOL 11 meteorologist John Birchfield.
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3: I hope you got yourself a Beach Bar Rum, because Beach Bar Rum is sponsoring this show, you know. If it wasn't for the Beach Bar Rum money, I couldn't afford to do this show. You know what I'm saying? I couldn't afford to pay you, Jamie, much less myself. Huh. How you doing out there? Everybody having a good time tonight? Today? Whatever time it is. Are you having a good time? Are you having any fun? Are we having any fun yet with my Top Rock Countdown about cancers? You know, cancers aren't the most fun sign in the world. I want to get that straight right now. And I'm going to set you up, because I can attest to that. I'm a tried and true believer in trying to get these guys to have a good time and to laugh and to do, you know, drink a little more, you know? I mean, cancers are like serious kind of, they like to hole up in their room with a fire in the fireplace and a little blanket and milk and cookies and stuff. That's a cancer trip, man. I'm telling you. So check it out. Joe Satriani, cancer, right? And he's born like 7/15/1956. 10 years later, same day, 7/15/1966, along comes Jason Bonham. All right? Same day. Jason's my drummer in The Circle. Joe's my guitar player in Chickenfoot. We tried out Jason for Chickenfoot when Chad couldn't make it for that tour that time. Him and Joe didn't get along that good. And it friggin' born on the same day, man. What the hell kind of shit is that? But okay, forget about it, though. Anyway, so first, we're going to play a little Joe smoking on Soap on a Rope and coming out of that into a Circle tune. Come on, crank it up!

0: Yeah, that was a double shot. Joe Satriani with the foot and Jason Bonham with the circle playing a little Good Times, Bad Times.
1: Yeah.
0: Playing just like his pop, man. I'm telling you right now, that dude is one of the greatest drummers on the planet. He's got the best foot, the best time. He's right in the pocket every time. Boom, boom, boom, boom. You know what I mean?

keep yourself alive. Okay, Brian May, 7/19/47, same age as me. We're born in the same year, me and Brian. See that? Now you see? Uh-huh, now you see it? Now you don't. Anyway, Brian is a typical Cancer, nicest guy in the world. Him and Joe Satriani, they get along so well. And freaking Brian May, every time he sees me, tells me how great, sexy little thing. He loves that song, and Joe loves that song. I love it too, but those two guys love it even more than me. Okay? Okay.

My favorite cancer of all time, 7946, died 2-19-80. Way too young. Way too young. Dirty deeds done dirt cheap. Bon Scott in the house.

Yeah, Bon Scott, James Dio, Holy Diver, back-to-back, 7-10-42 for Dio, died 5-16-10. Wow, both of them gone, and they ain't coming back. Wrote a song about it, but I ain't gonna play it now. I might before the day's over. You know what I mean? Before the show's over, I might grab that guitar. Just for those two. Somebody remind me. As a matter of fact, hang on a second. Yeah, I'll just do it now. Wait. You put it on pause, right? Well, you might as well. You know what? No, you don't want to put it on pause. Leave all this stuff. This shows how live. This shows you, ladies and gentlemen, how live this radio show is. Right now, I sound like I'm far away because I am. I'm not right in front of the mic, but I got this song I wrote. Not for Bon Scott, not for James Dio, but for anyone to pass too early.

0: right back. We'll be right back. Yeah, this song is written about to all those that have passed that you didn't know, or you never got to say goodbye, or you weren't there when they passed, family, relatives, friends, etc. So I'm going to dedicate this song to those on this list of my show today that have passed. All right? All right. Yeah, the Red Rock, Sammy Hager. I'll be right back with some more Top Rock Countdown about cancers. I ain't going to sing no more, but I might if you want me to.
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0: Okay, we're back in business. Woo! The Red Rocker Sammy Hagar here. We are back. Oh man, this is a crazy show. You know, cancers are so serious that, like, a lot of times Joe, he's like passive aggressive. I already talked about Joe Sentry. I already played some Joe songs, but I'm just gonna say another thing about him. But like, it's typical cancer. Like Jason's kind of the same way. They kind of like a real easy going. Like anything you say, you go, "Hey man, you guys want to go to dinner like at 6? And they're all like, "Sure, whatever you want to do, you know? Oh, yeah, great." Say,

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And it's like, hey, you guys want to dress up like women and, like, you know, go out and walk into bars and blow people's minds? Like, hell no. You know, like, they're kind of cut and dried, you know. It ain't like they go for anything. They go for anything until there's something they ain't going to go for. And then they just, man, they just stop. There ain't no talking them into it, okay? 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Once they say, no, I ain't going to do that, they got made up their mind, you just walk away, let it go. There you go, my new buddy. Well, not my new buddy. Been my buddy for quite a while, but he's become a better buddy. Every time I run into him, ran into Richie Sambora the other night at the Kentucky Derby at this party before, you know, at this Brown's Bar or something. I don't know. Anyway, and we jammed and got up there, Kid Rock, and, you know, giving it up. So a little Richie Sambora, 7-Eleven, 1959, 7-Eleven, 1959. If I'd have known he was that young, I would have made him carry that damn, well, never mind. You give love a bad name, Richie.

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You can't. I'm old. 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

0: All right. Now, here's one bad mofo. 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When we come back, here's a bad mofo. Get us some Black Sabbath. Guess who the cancer is in Black Sabbath? Guess. Guess.
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5: Hey, it's Kahuna. 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

Black Sabbath. All right. All right. Carlos Santana, 7/20/47. Same age as me, Carlos. Oh, I'm not sure about that, but all right. I'll take your word for it. Black Magic Woman.

0: Yeah, black magic woman, and fell on black days. Black on black. Chris Cornell, cancer. When we come back, I got a big surprise for you, and I got a no-brainer, okay? The Eagles. There's got to be a cancer in the Eagles, right? Sure enough is. The Red Rocker Sammy Hagar's Top Rock Countdown this week is about cancers. When we come back, I want you to be drunk. Well, at least have a little shot of Beach Bar Rum. Please. Please. I need the money, folks. Come on. Help a brother.
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5: Here's your WTOL 11 weather forecast. This evening, partly cloudy skies are expected with mild conditions continuing overnight. Low temperatures will be in the low to mid 60s. There could be a few areas of patchy fog developing by daybreak Sunday. Into your Sunday afternoon, it is going to be a bright and beautiful day. Temperatures in the low to mid 80s with fairly low humidity before the summer heat wave arrives next week. For 106.3 The Fox, I'm WTOL 11 meteorologist John Birchfield.
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I just helped a brother out. I just helped myself out. You know, I support myself by buying my own booze. You know what I mean, Jamie? That's what I do. That's half the way. And like people say, Sammy, how'd you get so rich? Well, I buy my own stuff and then I get money back from it. You know what I mean? It's kind of like, it's, oh, the Red Rocker Sammy Hagar here. Let's get some Don Henley. Wait a minute. Back up. Okay, we're back. Hey, the Red Rocker Sammy Hagar here. Yes, now, Don Henley. Now, I've met Don many times, not really tight friends or nothing. Like, I don't have his phone number, okay? Otherwise, I would text him right now and say, dude, I'm playing one of your songs on the radio. What are you going to do for me? But I don't have his number. But anyway, we know each other. We see each other. Hey, how's it going? Hey, Sammy, how you doing? He's got a Texas kind of a thing going.

So, is what happened was on a Farm Aid 2, I think it was, when I was invited. It was at a stadium in Champaign, Illinois, and I had just joined Van Halen, but nobody knew, so I flew in with my band. We came in, we brought Eddie with us, and so I'm going on, and I jump out there, and I got Eddie in my pocket, and before I played I Can't Drive 55, I said, here's a song for all you tractor-pulling motherfuckers, and it was live on the radio, live on TV, and they pulled the plug. So nobody got to see me introduce Eddie Van Halen and say in front of 77,000 people, hey, man, I'm just joining Van Halen. We're going to bring Eddie Van Halen out here. And we played Led Zeppelin Rock and Roll. I did a little solo. And we killed it. And no one heard it. It's not funny because I've never been invited back. Anyway, I'm laughing about, but it ain't that funny. And as I was leaving the venue with my tail between my legs saying, wow, I guess I really screwed up, I'm hearing Don Henley on stage singing this song. And he wasn't doing that good of a job. So probably it's a good thing that I wasn't on the radio or on TV. I don't know why he wasn't hitting the notes good that night. But hey, we've all had one of those nights. I ain't dogging Don Henley. He's a bad mother. Boop, shut your mouth. But I'm talking about Don. Come on. One of the greatest songs. I love this song. Boys of Summer, Don Henley, 7/22/47. Same year as me.

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13: All right, Red Rocker Sammy Hagar, all good things must come to an end, and this is just another one. This is just another classic example of good things having to come to an end. So, this show about cancers, I got one more trick in my pocket, and that would be my good buddy Vic Johnson, my right-hand man, my left-hand man. Vic's been riding shotgun with me since I left Van Halen, unceremoniously thrown out of Van Halen. Let's say it was 96, probably 21 years. We're old enough to drink now, me and Vic, together. Damn. Anyway, Vic Johnson. He's born on July 7th, and my old keyboard player, Jesse Harms, was July 6th. Him and Vic are like next door to each other. I might even have them mixed up. Vic might be the 6th and Jesse the 7th. Whatever it is, I believe in all that stuff. Astrology is trippy stuff. Vic is your typical Cancer. When you go to Vic's room when you're on tour and you go knock on his room door and say, you know, see what's Vic's doing, man? You go in there, he's got all of his stuff

set up, man. He's got covers and pillows all piled up on the bed. He's all blankets around him, and he's got hot cocoa. And I mean, it would ruin his image if you could see what I've seen with Vic Johnson. His wife's a Cancer as well. She's born the day after him. So that's why he is the seventh. See, I'm right, because his wife's the next day and Harms is the day before. I could still be wrong. What, the Red Rock are wrong? Not a chance. Okay. Oh, the Red Rocker Sammy Hagar's Top Rock Countdown. Yeah, and this is about cancers. I'm sorry, folks. The show's over. Here's Vic Johnson, the baddest man on the planet. The bad. You know why Vic's cool? Because Vic is a bad mother. Boop, boop, boop. Mas Mesquila. Mas Mesquila.

0: guess. If you don't like it, send me an email. SammyHagar@TopRockCountdown.com. All right? And go buy some Beach Bar rum, will you? Damn. Bye. Hello. I mean, yeah. All that.
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2: Hey, it's Kahuna. Hope you are enjoying your weekend. Already working on things for Monday's morning show. In fact, we're going to go over good news poodles and long-lost wallets. Take a look at signs you're way too into the World Cup. And another example of how you just can't win at work. 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

0: Alice Cooper here to tell you about my killer summer special on this very station. It's killer because that's the name of the album with our song Under My Wheels and Be My Lover. And it's killer because I will be playing for you the most killer summertime rock by my friends in the bands you love. Guns N' Roses, The Who, Poison, Springsteen, and yes, of course, me. I'll also reminisce about summer's past and share the backstage stories you've never heard.
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4: Here is your WTOL 11 weather forecast. Overnight, partly cloudy skies are expected with a few areas of patchy fog possible. Into your Sunday morning, you can expect increasing sunshine with a milder feel. Temperatures climbing up into the mid-80s by the afternoon. Low humidity levels are expected and turning up the heat on Monday with highs near 90 and a stretch of weather impact alert days beginning Tuesday. For 106.3 The Fox, I'm WTOL 11 meteorologist John Birchfield.
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1: Hey, it's Kahuna. 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

0: Alice Cooper here to tell you about my killer summer special on this very station. It's killer because that's the name of the album with our song Under My Wheels and Be My Lover. And it's killer because I will be playing for you the most killer summertime rock by my friends in the bands you love. Guns N' Roses, The Who, Poison, Springsteen, and yes, of course, me. I'll also reminisce about summer's past and share the backstage stories you've never heard.
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3: Here is your WTOL 11 weather forecast. Overnight, partly cloudy skies are expected with a few areas of patchy fog possible. Into your Sunday morning, you can expect increasing sunshine with a milder feel. Temperatures climbing up into the mid-80s by the afternoon. Low humidity levels are expected and turning up the heat on Monday with highs near 90 and a stretch of weather impact alert days beginning Tuesday. For 106.3 The Fox, I'm WTOL 11 meteorologist John Birchfield.
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1: Hey, it's Kahuna. Hope you are enjoying your weekend. Already working on things for Monday's morning show. In fact, we're going to go over good news, poodles, and long-lost wallets. Take a look at signs you're way too into the World Cup. And another example of how you just can't win at work. We get down to it between 6 and 10, right back here on 106.3 The Fox.

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Williams Insurance. 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

0: Alice Cooper here to tell you about my Killer Summer Special on this very station. It's killer because that's the name of the album with our song Under My Wheels and Be My Lover. And it's killer because I will be playing for you the most killer summertime rock by my friends in the bands you love. Guns N' Roses, The Who, Poison, Springsteen, and yes, of course, me. I'll also reminisce about summer's past and share the backstage stories you've never heard.
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2: Here is your WTOL 11 weather forecast. Overnight, partly cloudy skies are expected with a few areas of patchy fog possible. Into your Sunday morning, you can expect increasing sunshine with a milder feel. Temperatures climbing up into the mid-80s by the afternoon. Low humidity levels are expected and turning up the heat on Monday with highs near 90 and a stretch of weather impact alert days beginning Tuesday. For 106.3 The Fox, I'm WTOL 11 meteorologist John Birchfield.
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Hey, it's Kahuna. We made it to the weekend, the last full weekend of June. So when we get back at it next week, we'll help pregame Independence Day, including the best and worst places to celebrate the 4th of July. I've got an oversharing stupid criminal story, and I'll explain why you might need to bring an egg timer with you if you plan on drinking in Cambridge, Massachusetts. What? 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

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Williams Insurance. 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Then we'll

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3: Here is your WTOL 11 weather forecast. Overnight, partly cloudy skies are expected with a few areas of patchy fog possible. Into your Sunday morning, you can expect increasing sunshine with a milder feel. Temperatures climbing up into the mid-80s by the afternoon. Low humidity levels are expected and turning up the heat on Monday with highs near 90 and a stretch of weather impact alert days beginning Tuesday. For 106.3 The Fox, I'm WTOL 11 meteorologist John Birchfield.
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0: Alice Cooper here to tell you about my Killer Summer Special on this very station. It's killer because that's the name of the album with our song Under My Wheels and Be My Lover. And it's killer because I will be playing for you the most killer summertime rock by my friends in the bands you love. Guns N' Roses, The Who, Poison, Springsteen, and yes, of course, me. I'll also reminisce about summer's past and share the backstage stories you've never heard.
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3: Here's your WTOL 11 weather forecast. Into your Sunday morning, mostly sunny skies are expected with temperatures in the low to mid 60s. Could be a few areas of patchy fog early in the day with bright and beautiful skies expected into the afternoon. Temperatures will be turning a little milder, reaching the mid 80s, but fairly comfortable humidity levels. We'll be turning up the heat on Monday as a summer heat wave begins with highs around 90. For 106.3 The Fox, I'm WTOL 11 meteorologist John Birchfield.
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Hey, it's Kahuna. Hope you are enjoying your weekend. Already working on things for Monday's morning show. In fact, we're going to go over good news poodles and long-lost wallets. Take a look at signs you're way too into the World Cup. And another example of how you just can't win at work. You get down to it between 6 and 10, right back here on 106.3 The Fox.

0: Hey, it's Steve. 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
1: Here is your WTOL 11 weather forecast. Into your Sunday morning, mostly sunny skies are expected with temperatures in the low to mid 60s. Could be a few areas of patchy fog early in the day with bright and beautiful skies expected into the afternoon. Temperatures will be turning a little milder, reaching the mid 80s, but fairly comfortable humidity levels. We'll be turning up the heat on Monday as a summer heat wave begins with highs around 90. For 106.3 The Fox, I'm WTOL 11 meteorologist John Birchfield.
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0: Alice Cooper here to tell you about my killer summer special on this very station. It's killer because that's the name of the album with our song Under My Wheels and Be My Lover. And it's killer because I will be playing for you the most killer summertime rock by my friends in the bands you love. Guns N' Roses, The Who, Poison, Springsteen, and yes, of course, me. I'll also reminisce about summer's past and share the backstage stories you've never heard.
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0: Hey, it's Kahuna. We made it to the weekend, the last full weekend of June. So when we get back at it next week, we'll help pregame Independence Day, including the best and worst places to celebrate the 4th of July. 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

The big kahuna just spotted a mermaid out on Lake Cascades. Yeah, right. In his dreams. 106.3, The Fox.

0: Alice Cooper here to tell you about my Killer Summer Special on this very station. It's killer because that's the name of the album with our song Under My Wheels and Be My Lover. And it's killer because I will be playing for you the most killer summertime rock by my friends in the bands you love. Guns N' Roses, The Who, Poison, Springsteen, and yes, of course, me. I'll also reminisce about summer's past and share the backstage stories you've never heard.
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3: Here is your WTOL 11 weather forecast. Temperatures today will be comfortable into the middle and lower 80s. Mostly sunny skies. Then we cool down into the middle 60s during the overnight hours heading into Monday. We will expect heat and humidity to build into the area and will last all week leading up to the 4th of July. Weather impact alert days are in effect Tuesday through Friday. For 106.3 The Fox, I'm WTOL 11 meteorologist Davis Wells.
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0: Hi, I'm Bill St. James, driving our van with a shag carpet in the back right into 1975 in the Time Warp.

0: pet rocks have been adopted and pampered by owners who claim stones are cleaner, quieter, easier to care for than other pets.
1: 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That kind of stuff just doesn't happen.

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0: 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We've got more of Time Warp right here on 106.3 The Fox. 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
11: Saigon's military command says beefed up communist forces have launched a nationwide military campaign apparently aimed at conquering all of South Vietnam.

0: 1975.
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1: We are proud to announce a truly outstanding rock opera film. Tommy by The Who, and based on the rock opera by Peter Townsend, stars Anne Margaret, Oliver Reed, Jack Nicholson, Tina Turner, Roger Daltrey as Tommy. Don't miss Tommy, the film.
0: It's 1975 in the Time Warp.

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1: We have good news and bad news. Good news is that 1974 is over, and the bad news is that 1975 is just beginning. I think 75 is going to be a great year. Not for us, for Catfish Hunter.
2: Yeah.
1: Did you read about Jim Catfish Hunter just signed contract, I believe, with the New York Yankees for around $4 million? He makes more than President Ford, which shows you that baseball is much more lucrative than football.

0: Saturday Night Special from Lynyrd Skynyrd. And we'll continue with the year One Flew Over the Cuckoo's Nest won the Big Five Oscars, Best Picture, Best Director, Best Actor, Best Actress, and Best Writing, when we return to 1975 in the Time Warp. But first, medication time.
1: If Mr. McMurphy doesn't want to take his medication orally, I'm sure we can arrange that he can have it some other way. But I don't think you'd like it.
2: Time Warp.
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3: Here is your WTOL 11 weather forecast. Temperatures today will be comfortable into the middle and lower 80s. Mostly sunny skies. Then we cool down into the middle 60s during the overnight hours heading into Monday. We will expect heat and humidity to build into the area and will last all week leading up to the 4th of July. Weather impact alert days are in effect Tuesday through Friday. For 106.3 The Fox, I'm WTOL 11. Meteorologist Davis Wells.
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13: At the White House, President Ford lashed out today at criminals as he proposed tough new legislation designed to stiffen penalties. Included among the proposals

0: stronger controls over gun sales and mandatory sentences for repeated offenders.
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0: 1975, year of Fly By Night from Rush. Young Americans by David Bowie. The One of These Nights album from the Eagles. Venus and Mars from Paul McCartney and Wings.
1: Venus and Mars are all right tonight.
0: And this one,

0: closing the lid on 1975 with Hair of the Dog from Nazareth. And don't forget to check out Time Warp on Facebook. Just search Time Warp with Bill St. James and like us. You might see a picture of what I had for breakfast.
1: 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It's Time Warp with Bill St. James on 106.3 The Fox.
0: Hi, this is Big Kid Bill St. James, celebrating America's youth in the Time Warp. You look younger already.
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0: over the world, there's a teenage rebellion. 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
0: From Soho to Sunset Strip, the rebellion goes on. Mondo Tino.

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0: 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I was always ready. Oh, my glands were like yelling at me. It was relentless.
2: Now. 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
0: Leave me alone.
2: Never. 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

0: 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The world these youngsters live in that they never tell their nice families about. 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

0: and Time Warp, The Who, and Young Man Blues. 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
2: Hey, it's Steve. 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Williams Insurance. 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
0: This is Bill St. James. Remember, you can wake up every weekday morning with a big kahuna. Meanwhile, we've got more of Time Warp coming right up.
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5: Here is your WTOL 11 weather forecast. Temperatures today will be comfortable into the middle and lower 80s. Mostly sunny skies. Then we cool down into the middle 60s during the overnight hours heading into Monday. We will expect heat and humidity to build into the area and will last all week leading up to the 4th of July. Weather impact alert days are in effect Tuesday through Friday. For 106.3 The Fox, I'm WTOL 11 meteorologist Davis Wells.
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8: 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I'm Bill St. James, your favorite creepy babysitter, watching the children in the Time Warp. Why don't you park it over there?

0: Blackboard Jungle deals with an explosive subject, the teenage terror in the schools. It is the frankest, the toughest, the most realistic film since On the Waterfront. It is fiction, but fiction torn from big city modern savagery. It packs a brass knuckle punch in its startling revelation of those teenage savages who turned big city schools into a clawing jungle. Blackboard Jungle will be the talk of this town.
1: Time Warp. The show that asks the question, are the kids all right? Really?

0: If you don't eat your meat, you can't have any pudding. 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
1: Leaving the kids alone with Pink Floyd's Another Brick in the Wall as we read them the last bedtime story. And when Time Warp returns, it'll be 1981 all over again. So don't go away.
2: Jordache has the look that's right. The Jordache look.
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1: Hi, I'm Bill St. James, riding through time back to 1981 in the Time Warp.
5: The president who was shot today is in extremely good shape. We have just been told that John W. Hinckley Jr., a

arrested in the shooting today was arrested by Metropolitan Police in Nashville on October 9th last year when President Carter was there. He was carrying three handguns.

0: 1981.
1: As you know, he's the star of the very successful Mork and Mindy show, which is beginning its fourth season on the air. I begin this Thursday. Would you welcome Robin Williams? People always think reformers don't get nervous.
2: Not at all, really. Yeah. I don't. Oh, God. Not really. Not at all. Not real. Not me. No way. I suffer from severe dyslexia, too. I was the only child in my block on Halloween to go trick or trout. Here we go. Look, here comes that young Williams boy again. Better get some fish. Here you go. Say hi to your mom and dad.
0: President Reagan fires striking air traffic controllers. Simon and Garfunkel reunite for a concert in New York Central Park. Just a coincidence? I'm just saying. It's 1981 in the Time Warp.

0: 1981.
1: Bosom Buddy.
2: Hi.
3: Hello.
2: Thank you so much for coming in.
3: How are you?
2: Oh, I'm fine. You remember my friend, Henry Desmond?
3: Oh, yes. Hello. You're the one I didn't want. Well, look at you. You're all groomed. What's happening? You appearing in court to appeal a drug conviction or something?
2: No. That was last semester.
0: 1981. The year you kept mistaking Tito Jackson for Jesse Jackson.

0: Urgent from Foreigner. And we'll have some more from the year the Army challenged us to be all that we can be.
1: Hey, First Sergeant. Good morning.
0: When 1981 returns to the Time Warp. Time Warp.
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0: 1981.
1: Steve Jobs is a 27-year-old multimillionaire whose large fortune is built on something little, the personal computer. It is becoming so commonplace that many of us are becoming dependent on it.
2: I mean, how many calculators do you own?
3: Two, maybe.
2: Right. And you have to use the automatic bank telling machines?
3: Sure.
2: So life is already seducing you into learning this stuff. It's not going to happen at once.

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It's just going to be very gradual and very human, and will seduce you into learning how to use it.

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1: In a not-too-distant suburb, on a very quiet street, Earl Keese, a reserved, hard-working homeowner, sits calmly waiting for his dinner. Little does he know, he's about to meet the neighbors. Ramona.
2: Hello. What can I do for you?
3: Anything you like.
1: And Vic.
4: What do you say, neighbor? It's a great house.
2: Thank you.
4: I mean mine.
1: Columbia Pictures presents Neighbors.
0: You're in a time warp to 1981.

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1: This is my last broadcast as the anchorman of the CBS Evening News. For me, it's a moment for which I long have planned, but which nevertheless comes with some sadness. For almost two decades, after all, we've been meeting like this in the evenings, and I'll miss that. But those who have made anything of this departure, I'm afraid, have made too much. This is but a transition, a passing of the baton. A great broadcaster and gentleman, Doug Edwards, preceded me in this job, and another, Dan Rather, will follow. Good night.
0: The first solo album from Phil Collins, the success of Stars on 45, the premiere of MTV, they all happened in our 1981 Time Warp.

0: Don't Stop Believin' from Journey. And we'll return to the year Prince Charles married Lady Di. Arr. When we continue with 1981 in the Time Warp.
1: Culture. Action. James.
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10: Here is your WTOL 11 weather forecast. Temperatures today will be comfortable into the middle and lower 80s, mostly sunny skies. Then we cool down into the middle 60s during the overnight hours heading into Monday. We will expect heat and humidity to build into the area and will last all week leading up to the 4th of July. Weather impact alert days are in effect Tuesday through Friday. For 106.3 The Fox, I'm WTOL 11 meteorologist Davis Wells.
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0: 1981, year of Van Halen's Fair Warning. 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
1: Just like the wide wing dove sings a song, sounds like she's singing. 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
0: The Pretenders 2.
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0: 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Next, Time Warp salutes the flute. So don't go away.
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0: Hi, this is Bill St. James, and per your many requests, we're saluting the flute in the Time Warp. Dear Bill, where are all those flute songs? Signed, Anonymous.

In the Time Warp, Cross-Eyed Mary from Jethro Tull, with Ian Anderson on vocals and the flute, though not at the same time. There are plenty more rock and roll songs that feature the flute, like Hocus Pocus by Focus. Chicago's Color My World. Undone from the Guess Who.

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And Going Up the Country from Canned Heat.

0: Choosing a musical instrument. Comes a certain time in your life as a child, your father grabs you and said, you must learn a musical instrument. 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It's light. 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It's light.
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0: Can't You See from the Marshall Tucker Band with Jerry Eubanks wailing away on the flute. And now it's time to tuck the flute back into its case and head into 1969. When Time Warp returns.
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2: Do you feel embarrassed, trapped, maybe even ashamed just because you own a timeshare? Well, I'm here to tell you you're not alone. Chuck McDowell here, the timeshare cancellation guy. 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
2: 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Take 28.
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0: The Rolling Stones in Altamont. The Woodstock Music and Art Fair, or just Woodstock. They both happened in our 1969 time warp.

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1: Ah, here we have the typical family breadwinner.
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1: A typical loving wife.
2: Samantha!
1: Oh, yes, about the wife.
3: I'm a witch, too.
1: Follow Bewitched, where true love triumphs over witchcraft. Well, most of the time.
0: Silly string. 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
1: Well, what do you want? 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
0: I'm looking for Tom Chain. He's the man that shot and killed my father, Frank Ross. They tell me he's over in the Indian Territory and I need somebody to go after him.
2: I'll give you $50 reward.
1: Well, baby sister, I don't think you can get $50. But if you're hungry, I'll take you home and give you supper. We'll talk it over. How does that suit you?
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7: Here is your WTOL 11 weather forecast. Temperatures today will be comfortable into the middle and lower 80s. Mostly sunny skies. Then we cool down into the middle 60s during the overnight hours heading into Monday. We will expect heat and humidity to build into the area and will last all week leading up to the 4th of July. Weather impact alert days are in effect Tuesday through Friday. For 106.3 The Fox, I'm WTOL 11 meteorologist Davis Wells.
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0: trying to keep clean but failing miserably with Dirty White Boy from Foreigner. 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
1: 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I'm Bill Mr. Clean St. James with the answer to the trivia question we never asked, Rusty Warren. 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

96.3 The Fox. That is AC/DC just after 12 o'clock. It is Carla Dimitri. Hopefully you are having a great weekend. Coming up for you this hour, I will be talking about Devo. But right now it is Led Zeppelin on The Fox.

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0: That is Eagles One of These Nights on 106.3 The Fox. It is Carla Dimitri. And I did want to throw this out to you real quick. B-52s and Devo. I love this combination, by the way. These two bands out on the road together touring. I just think that is such a perfect tour. Like, you know what I'm saying? Like B-52s and Devo. The music's right. The atmosphere's right. It's just, I love both bands, so I think they're an amazing duo to be on tour together. But if you want to see them live, they did add a few dates, so now their tour will continue into the fall. And it's not super close to us, but it is a fun weekend trip if you want to make it one, or a good overnight trip. They're going to be up in Grand Rapids, Michigan, September 19th.
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Well, America is having a lot of visitors right now from all over the world thanks to the World Cup. And what are these visitors loving about America? I'll let you know a little bit later on this hour. But right now, it's the Beatles.

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0: That is David Bowie, Rebel Rebel, on 106.3 The Fox and 106.3thefox.com. It is Carla Dimitri, and America is seeing a huge surge in tourism right now thanks to the World Cup. Many people are coming to America for the very first time, and they are pleasantly surprised about a lot of things in America, but specifically the food. So according to a new survey, this is what first-time visitors to America love most about America. At number one, ranch dressing. At number two, peanut butter. At number three, air conditioning. At number four, free refills. At number five, portion sizes. Yeah, our portion sizes are pretty big. And at number six, convenience stores. So places like Bucky's or 7-Eleven, places like that. It's things that we don't even think about. You know what I mean? Like, I don't think about peanut butter or air conditioning or free refills. But when you have people from all over the world tell you that those are pretty luxurious and pretty awesome, then yeah, makes you kind of feel good. And you know what? I think these people are right. The American food, it's pretty outstanding.
1: 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Hope you are enjoying your weekend. Already working on things for Monday's morning show. In fact, we're going to go over good news, poodles, and long-lost wallets. Take a look at signs you're way too into the World Cup. And another example of how you just can't win at work. You get down to it between 6 and 10, right back here on 106.3 The Fox.
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8: Here is your WTOL 11 weather forecast. Today will be the last comfortable day. Temperatures will reach into the middle 80s with mostly sunny skies expected. Then the heat and humidity will turn up for the rest of this week. Heat indice values could reach over 100 degrees from Monday, lasting through Friday leading up to the 4th of July weekend. Weather impact alert days are in effect. For 106.3 The Fox, I'm WTOL 11 meteorologist Davis Wells.

96.3 The Fox. That is Foreigner just after 1 o'clock. Happy Sunday. It is Carla Dimitri. Hopefully you're having a fantastic day. Coming up for you this hour, I will be talking about AC/DC. But right now it's Boston on The Fox.

Pajamas after 1 o'clock. Happy Sunday. It is Carla Dimitri. Hopefully you're having a fantastic day. Coming up for you this hour, I will be talking about AC/DC. But right now it's Boston on the Fox.

It looks like classic rock had a very successful year in terms of touring. AC/DC, Eagles, and Bruce Springsteen were among 2026's biggest tours. AC/DC actually came in fourth. They raked in $120 million. Eagles came in eighth place with just under $70 million. And Bruce Springsteen in 10th with $58 million. I would settle for $58 million. I'd settle for that. It's Whitesnake on the Fox.

0: That is Heart with Barracuda on 106.3 The Fox and 106.3thefox.com. Carla Dimitri hanging out with you, and it looks like big changes coming to M&M's. They are going without artificial dyes starting in August. And surprisingly, the two colors that they have not been able to figure out how to replace with non-artificial colors are blue and brown, which brown is the color of chocolate. I don't understand how that is so hard. Like, I guess because it's a shell. I don't know. I don't work at M&M's. I just eat them. But yes, they are going to be getting rid of the blue and brown M&M's for now until they can get that non-artificial coloring. So if you are worried about this, if those are your two favorites, don't worry. This is going to be happening exclusively on Amazon. So they're going to be selling the M&M's without the blue and the brown M&M's exclusively on Amazon for now. And then once they figure out how to bring back the blue and brown M&M's with no artificial coloring, then or dyes, I should say, then they will switch them out everywhere, if that makes sense. So don't worry, M&M's are still around. They may just change a little bit.
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6: Here is your WTOL 11 weather forecast. Today will be the last comfortable day. Temperatures will reach into the middle 80s with mostly sunny skies expected. Then the heat and humidity will turn up for the rest of this week. Heat indices values could reach over 100 degrees from Monday, lasting through Friday leading up to the 4th of July weekend. Weather impact alert days are in effect. For 106.3 The Fox, I'm WTOL 11 meteorologist Davis Wells.
7: It's time to kick off a long block of rock. Let's get it started with Talking Heads. It's Burning Down the House on The Fox.

96.3 The Fox. That is you two, New Year's Day. Just after 2 o'clock. How are ya? It is Carla Dimitri. Hopefully your weekend is treating you very, very well. Coming up for you this hour, I'll be talking about Daryl Hall. But right now, it is Jay Giles' band, Detroit Breakdown, on The Fox.

I would classify this as the surprise of the week, because I certainly was surprised reading about this. Daryl Hall recovering from a recent kidney transplant. I don't know about you. I had no idea that this was going on, that this was going to happen for him. Maybe he kept this hidden until everything went successfully. I'm not sure. But he did say on social media that he recently received a kidney transplant and that he should be back to normal in a few months. Everything is great. Everything was a success. And then he'll be back to his web series, Daryl's House, which if you haven't seen Daryl's House, it is incredible. Please check it out online. So, of course, wishing nothing but the best for Daryl Hall. We need you, Daryl. Don't give out on us yet. Stevie Ray Vaughan on the Fox.

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52% of people say they do not do this before getting in a pool. I'll let you know what it is a little bit later on this hour, but right now it's Elton John on the Fox.

0: 1063 The Fox and 1063thefox.com. That is Rush Closer to the Heart. It is Carla Dimitri hanging out with you. So I know it's summer, hot, you want to get in a pool, right? And sometimes you just got to get in. You're not even thinking. You got your swimsuit on, you're just jumping in. Well, according to a new survey, 52% of people say that they do not shower before getting in a pool. You know what? I'm part of that 52%. I would not shower before getting in a pool. I just wouldn't. I don't know. Never really crossed my mind. After the pool, 100%, because you want to get the chemicals off, and that I understand. But before the pool, not something I would do. But it does help keep the pool clean, especially if you're swimming in a public pool. That does make sense. This isn't as important if you're swimming like in a pool in your backyard, if you're the only one using it, or like you and, you know, your family. But when you're in a public pool, okay, it does make sense to shower before you get in. You want to get all the dust and dirtiness off of you before you get in. So, okay, makes sense. But yeah, I'm going to say I'm part of that 52%. I do not shower before getting into a swimming pool.
1: Hey, it's Kahuna. 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
1: Here is your WTOL 11 weather forecast. Today will be the last comfortable day. Temperatures will reach into the middle 80s with mostly sunny skies expected. Then the heat and humidity will turn up for the rest of this week. Heat indices values could reach over 100 degrees from Monday, lasting through Friday leading up to the 4th of July weekend. Weather impact alert days are in effect. For 106.3 The Fox, I'm WTOL 11 meteorologist Davis Wells.
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106.3 The Fox, Scorpions, Big City Nights, just after 3 o'clock. Happy Sunday. It is Carla Dimitri. Coming up for you this hour, I will be talking about Neil Young. But right now, we're going to walk this way with Aerosmith on The Fox.

0: That is Bob Seger and the Silver Bullet Band with Night Moves on 106.3 The Fox. It is Carla Dimitri, and if you're a big Neil Young fan, I've got some good news for you. He's got a lot of things in the works right now. He actually just came out with a new concert movie. It is called Corduroy Plants. That is up on his website. He's also coming out with a studio album soon. And he's also going to have a new box set covering his career from 1987 through 2004 coming out in the near future. So if you love Neil Young, you've got a lot to look forward to.
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Three the Fox. That is Rat Round and Round. Just after 4 o'clock. Happy Sunday. It is Carla Dimitri. Thank you so much, by the way, for letting me be the soundtrack to at least part of your weekend. Coming up for you this hour, I will be talking about Ann Wilson. But right now, it's Eric Clapton on the Fox.

That is Led Zeppelin on 106.3 The Fox. It is Carla Dimitri hanging out with you, and I've got a new album alert for you from Ann Wilson. It is a solo album. It is called Consecrated Ground, and it's going to be out August.

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0: 106.3 The Fox. That is Joe Walsh, Rocky Mountain Way. It is Carla Dimitri, and it is time for Yes or BS. Here's how it works. I am going to give you two quote-unquote facts, and you need to figure out if they are true or false. They could both be true. They could both be false. Could be one of each. Who knows? Let's figure it out together. So here you go. Fact number one. Sour Patch Kids are supposed to be aliens. Yes or BS? This is true. They actually first came out in Canada under the name Mars Men, and they were aliens. And then they, for some reason, switched to Sour Patch Kids, but they are supposed to be aliens, or at least alien kids. Fact number two, McDonald's second biggest market is in France. Yes or BS? This one is also true. Coming in first place, of course, the USA. That is your Yes or BS for the day. We'll do it again next Sunday.
1: Hey, it's Kahuna. I hope you are.

0: enjoying your weekend. Already working on things for Monday's morning show. In fact, we're going to go over good news poodles and long lost wallets. Take a look at signs you're way too into the World Cup, and another example of how you just can't win at work. We get down to it between 6 and 10, right back here on 106.3 The Fox.
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5: Here is your WTOL 11 weather forecast. Today will be the last comfortable day. Temperatures will reach into the middle 80s with mostly sunny skies expected. Then the heat and humidity will turn up for the rest of this week. Heat indice values could reach over 100 degrees from Monday, lasting through Friday leading up to the 4th of July weekend. Weather impact alert days are in effect. For 106.3 The Fox, I'm WTOL 11 meteorologist Davis Wells.
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Mystery, The Fox. That is Motley Crue, Dr. Feelgood. Just after 5 o'clock, happy Sunday. It is Carla Dimitri. Hopefully you're having a great weekend. It is Lynyrd Skynyrd, Gimme Three Steps on The Fox.

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Well, there's a lot of construction going on right now, especially in Findlay. And I know starting tomorrow, there are going to be some updates. If you need that full list of updates, of course, you can always go to the City of Findlay's website and they can definitely help you out. So that way you know what's being closed, where the detours are, and how long all this construction is going to last.

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0: time to raise hell. Yeah. It's the weekend. 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

0: 6'3", The Fox. That is Boston, Something About You. It is Carla Dimitri, and I did want to remind you about our golf scramble coming up in September. 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
1: Alice Cooper here to tell you about my killer summer special on this very station. It's killer because that's the name of the album with our song Under My Wheels and Be My Lover. And it's killer because I will be playing for you the most killer summertime rock by my friends in the bands you love. Guns N' Roses, The Who, Poison, Springsteen, and yes, of course, me. I'll also reminisce about summer's past and share the backstage stories you've never heard.
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2: Here's your WTOL 11 weather forecast. Mostly clear skies this evening with a dry and mild feel. Temperatures gradually falling back into the 70s after dark. A slight increase in cloud cover is expected overnight with temperatures staying mild in the mid-60s. And Monday features the return of summer heat and humidity, gradually turning muggier throughout the day with highs in the low 90s. For 106.3 The Fox, I'm WTOL 11 meteorologist John Birchfield.
3: That is going to do it for me. It is time for me to get out of here, but I will be back on air next Sunday starting at noon right here on The Fox. I will talk to you then. Stay cool. Have a great rest of your Sunday and a great week ahead. Kicking off a long block of rock, it's Blue Oyster Cult on The Fox.

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Mitch Airy, good evening. Happy Sunday. I hope you've had a great weekend so far. Thanks for hanging out today. I appreciate it. It's LA Woman, The Doors, on The Fox.

Black Sabbath, Paranoid, 106.3 The Fox. All right, we love it when you get interactive with us on the Fox Facebook page with the question of the day. There's a couple questions that you're going to have to answer with this one. All right, it's a concert roll call. What was your first concert? Mine was the Moody Blues with my dad way back in the day. What was your most recent concert? I think it was Michael Bublé with my wife a few years ago. And what was the loudest concert you've ever seen? It was definitely at Germain Amphitheater when it was called that, down by Polaris in Columbus. And it was Metallica. What a show that was. Pretty cool. Let us know what yours is on the Fox Facebook page. Right now it's GNR on the Fox.

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Rockin' Lima, Crittersville, and that guy who always wears socks with sandals. Wait, never mind. That's just Kahuna. 106.3 The Fox.

0: Sergeant. Hold your head up, 106.3 The Fox. All right, check this out. A city in Massachusetts is thinking about limiting bars and restaurants to serving guests one drink per 30 minutes. Is that enough? I mean, I wouldn't think that would be too bad, but people wonder if that means the tables would need egg timers or hourglasses to enforce it. Here are residents and visitors in Cambridge with their opinions.
1: I don't usually drink more than one drink per 30 minutes, but I really don't like when people tell me what to do, so I'm not a huge fan of that rule.
2: I think it sounds like a strange rule. Back in Norway, you have if people get too much, that's when you have to stop.
3: Just came out of nowhere, and honestly, I haven't read the bill, but I know the basis of it, and it sounds a bit crazy, and I don't know how you could implement it. How could you police every person in the bar? It's just impossible.
0: Yeah, I don't get the logistics on how they're going to figure that out. I guess we'll have to wait and see if they do it. So let's check your forecast and kick it off again with Journey next.
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9: Here is your WTOL 11 weather forecast. Mostly clear skies this evening with a dry and mild feel. Temperatures gradually falling back into the 70s after dark. A slight increase in cloud cover is expected overnight with temperatures staying mild in the mid-60s. And Monday features the return of summer heat and humidity, gradually turning muggier throughout the day with highs in the low 90s. For 106.3 The Fox, I'm WTOL 11 meteorologist John Birchfield.
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Mitch Airy, good evening. Hope you're having a great weekend. It's Thin Lizzy right now on The Fox.

0: Springsteen, 106.3 The Fox, The Clash before that. Lined up for you here, the Steve Miller Band, Billy Squire, and Red Rider is next.
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0: Billy Squire, 106.3 The Fox. All right, I'm not getting this one. A senior living community in Tennessee hosted an awesome event, they say, where residents took part in a giant slip and slide day. Again, these are seniors. There were even caregivers, firefighters, and college athletes that played along too. Here are the volunteers and seniors.
1: We created this giant slip and slide.
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0: I know you probably have as well, but I rode slip and slides as a kid and it hurts as a kid. I hope they had some squads on hand. That's all I'm saying. It's Dear Mr. Fantasy, Traffic, 106.3 The Fox.

0: 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Let's cruise through here with your forecast. 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
3: Here is your WTOL 11 weather forecast. Mostly clear skies this evening with a dry and mild feel. Temperatures gradually falling back into the 70s after dark. A slight increase in cloud cover is expected overnight with temperatures staying mild in the mid-60s. And Monday features the return of summer heat and humidity, gradually turning muggier throughout the day with highs in the low 90s. For 106.3 The Fox, I'm WTOL 11 meteorologist John Birchfield.
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